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6: Yep.
4: And their little baby Nicasio Jr. She wants to do the leash.
6: Yeah.
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6: Because it just looks bad. It just looks like I can't.
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6: It just looks like I can't take care of my own child.
4: But that's you taking care of them. I feel like like those quote unquote leashes, like the ones I've seen, it'll be like a little, it looks like a teddy bear, like on their back, but then it's got like a harness that goes around them.
7: They got a shark one. They got a lot of cute little
4: exactly
7: ones.
4: And then I feel like if you theme it, like give him a name or whatever, make it like his little friend, be like, come on, grab Jimmy, we're going to PetSmart. 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
11: What did you guys do for your first date?
12: He asked me if I'd ever been to his church. He was like, it's casual. Want to come see it? And it was beautiful. It felt peaceful.
11: He's bringing Jesus to date one. Like, I ain't mad at that.
13: She's smart. She's beautiful. She's got this career. She's confident. She's everything.
11: And that's a bad thing?
13: No, it's just, I'm not like her. Like, I work a regular job at a tire shop. I didn't finish college. I'm not, you know, like the guy someone like her dreams about.
11: She picked you? She went out with you. Doesn't that mean something?
13: I didn't want her to wake up one day embarrassed by me. I thought it was better to just disappear before it hurt more.
12: Nathan, I am not looking for perfect. I'm looking for real, and you are.
13: Oh, man, you're so out of my league. I didn't think I even deserved a shot.
12: Okay, you already had the shot, and you didn't even have to try that hard. You just had to be you.
13: Thank you.

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Stamp out hunger happening on Saturday. It's at 93.3 The Q. Today, hanging out with you. And I was looking through my pantry yesterday. I was like, there's a lot of veggies that I don't really feel like eating. Might as well, put them to good use. Yes, go through all your non-perishable food items now. And then Saturday, you just leave them at your mailbox. And you're helping out our own community. Okay, stamp out hunger. 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

93.3 The Q. It's a big week. Nurses Appreciation Week, Teachers Appreciation Week, and of course, moms, hello. It's our week, all the way until Sunday. And even, you know, it should be our day every day. I want to know, what do you really want for Mother's Day? What can we do to help you out? How about tickets for Boots in the Park? Yeah, it's coming up for you to win right here on 93.3 The Q.

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0: Here's One Republic's Ryan Tedder on how he decides whether a song he writes is for One Republic or another artist.
1: Very, very infrequently do I get confused about ideas, whether it's One Republic or somebody else. I work with a lot of female artists, so most of the female artists, like I do, for the most part, most of the Tate McRae music, and I love Tate. She's crazy talent, but like imagine me singing Greedy. That would not hit. That would hit different, and it would be, I would be canceled for that whole chorus and that lyric. It just wouldn't sound the same, especially if I tried to dance and was on like a hockey rink and just, you know, doing all kinds of stuff, questionable stuff that I shouldn't do. So a lot of the songs I do, you know, Beyonce, Halo, who am I going to sing that about? You know what I mean? It doesn't make sense. Adele is Adele. So all the artists I work with, for the most part, even the Maroon 5 stuff, like, oh, they're a band, or U2, they're a band. None of the songs I've done with Maroon 5, I think, or U2, really make sense with me singing them. I have my own personal narrative, so I got to stick with it.

0: 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Need Your Love. It's your music plus.
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5: Traffic right now. Seeing more congestion westbound on I-40 as you approach Carlisle. That's going to last until Coors. I-25, you got a lot of slow-moving traffic in both directions as you approach the construction zone. Westbound Paseo between I-25 and the river, you got slowdowns. You've also got that congestion westbound Alameda near Rio Grande. Headed west on Montaño, approaching Coors, you're going to see slow-moving traffic. You also continue to deal with that disabled vehicle northbound Coors near Paseo. That is blocking your left lane.
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1: All right, let's do this. Let's go. It is the Interactive 5 at 5 where we count down the biggest songs of the day voted by you. And coming up, I've got your shot at winning those tickets for Boots in the Park Day 2 with Post Malone. So excited. And I'll tell you this. I might have a preference for teachers, moms, and also nurses because it's a big week this week. All right, let's kick off the countdown right now. Though, so let's kick it off. Song number 5, it's Runaway, Lady Gaga. Dochi, let's go.
2: No matter what, no matter what,

It's Ray, Where's My Husband, song number 2 on the Interactive 5 at 5, counting down the biggest songs of the day. And yes, I have your tickets for Boots in the Park, day 2. It's going to be a party all day long from noon all the way till midnight. Yes, Post Malone ending the show. So excited. Saturday, May 16th, Balloon Fiesta Park. And you know what? Tell you what, I'm going to give a preference to moms, nurses, teachers. It's a big week for you. Here's what you got to do. Text the keyword ABQ, ABQ, to 505-843-9393. Good luck. Let's do it. It is song number 1 on the Interactive 5 at 5. Bruno Mars, Risk It All. Let's go. 93.3 The Q. For

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16: 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And I think G-Eazy is the crazy, out-of-control party guy. 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
3: All right, let's talk Kim Kardashian. Her daughter, 12-year-old Northwest, mm-hmm. has a dermal piercing on her hand. It's basically like a little bar, like, that you would see in someone's ear or nose or whatever.
5: Yeah.
3: But it's, like, on her knuckle. Some people are saying it's bad parenting.
4: Her parents are Kanye and Kim, like... They can do whatever they want. Like, they can get tattoos. Like, she don't got to worry about getting a job later because she's going to be rich already. Like, she's just in a different world than us.
3: So you think you're lesser then?
4: For sure.
3: Oh, okay. Yeah. We all are. I don't know.
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15: Here's Alicia Keys talking about guest performers.
18: Guest performers, again, you know, I'm pretty selfish on this record. I can't say that I have a lot of guest performers either. In fact, I have none. So, and that's cool, though. You know, again, I, you know, until Bono says, yeah, he'll do that other.

0: record for me and with me, then I may have one. But so far, I have zero. But you won't be missing, you know, anyone, because I want to wrap you in my world, and I want you to come on this journey with me, and we'll be together. All I need is you, really. So you're my guest performer.
1: Wait, hold up. We got Stephanie Tanner on the phone with us, a.k.a. Jody Sweetin. She has a podcast, and she's talking about parenting. I got 14-year-old daughters, and I know your daughter's the same age. How do we incorporate hanging out with the parents? Is that even realistic?
2: It's impossible. I mean, at this age, I'm like, you know what, at 14, like, I just, you know, if I see you emerge from your room for a snack every few hours, then I'm like, okay, you're still here. You know what I mean? And that's kind of how it is with teenagers. And yeah, it's a parenting podcast, but it's that we don't take ourselves very seriously. It's very much about our parenting fails and how we're just trying to do the best we can and to get rid of that idea of perfect parenting, because it doesn't exist. Some days you're like, I did really well today. And some days you're like, oh my God, I can't believe I screamed like that. Or I can't believe that this happened or whatever. So, you know, it's just trying to find that like normal, let's laugh at ourselves through this parenting adventure kind of thing.
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93.3 The Q. It's today driving you home. You're looking at traffic on the way, but how would you like to go see Madison Beer in concert in Vegas? That's right. Another flyaway. Text the last keyword of the day, alive, to 95819. Text alive, 95819. Good luck. Coming up, got to tell you how you could win tickets for Boots in the Park with Post Malone, day number two. Taylor Swift is on now. 93.3 The Q.

93.3 The Q. Janae driving you home. So excited. It's happening May 16th, Boots in the Park, and day two with Post Malone. Tell you what, tomorrow morning, Carlos D. Leah Black, they've got the hookup on tickets. Wake up with them, 6 a.m. right here on 93.3 The Q. I'm about to head out of here. Tito Cochino Radio coming up. I'm leaving you with Pitbull Lil Jon. Damn, I love Miami. I just like to say it that way. Damn, I love Miami.

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6: Well, traffic right now, you've got slowdowns westbound on I-40 starting as you approach Carlisle. They're going to last until Coors. Both directions of I-25 as you approach the construction zone, you're going to see slowdowns in that area. You've also got congestion westbound Alameda between 2nd Street and Coors. And at West on Paseo right now, I-25 until the river, you've got slowdowns. You're also going to see congestion westbound Montaño as you approach Coors.
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16: Albuquerque weather. Mostly clear and cold tonight. The low drops to 47 in Albuquerque, 41 in Santa Fe. Then tomorrow it will feel like summer with wall-to-wall sunshine and our highs almost 10 degrees warmer. 83 Albuquerque, 76 Santa Fe. I'm meteorologist Olga Breeze for KOAT 7.

I used to think about immature things. You know, like, do you love me? Do you want me? Are you gonna call me like you said you would? Is this really your real phone number?